0: take it to the flow now, ooh.
1: Oops, Spurs.
0: To the flow now, ooh.
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Are you with me? Are you with me?